0: Open the door. I gotta go. Stanley, open the door. Let me in. Stanley, open the door. Open the door. Let me in.
1: What?
0: Stanley, what are you doing to yourself?
1: What the hell? You don't like it?
0: Stanley!
1: You like it?
0: Stanley!
1: Don't call me that, okay? Don't call me that!
0: Don't you think you're taking this too far? Stanley! Stanley!

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I like it you did with Rockets too, that was bad. Anyways, I hope you get this, man. Hit me back, just a chat. Truly yours, your biggest fan. This is Stan.

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It's been 6 months and still no word. I don't deserve it. I know you got my last two letters. I wrote the addresses on them perfect. So this is my cassette I'm sending you. I hope you hear it. I'm in the car right now. I'm doing 90 on the freeway. Hey Slim, I should fit the Jeremy to drive. You know the song by Bill Collins in the air of the night about that guy who could have saved that other guy.

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I just, see, I ain't like you. Cause if she's suffering more, needs some too. Well, gotta go. I'm almost at the bridge now. Oh, I forgot. How am I supposed to send it out? No.

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I'm sorry I didn't see you with the show, I must have missed you. Don't think I did that intentionally, just to diss you. But what's the shit you said about you, like the shit your wrist too? I say that shit just clowning, dog. Come on, how can you bitch? You got some issues, Dan. I think you need some counseling to help your ass from bouncing off the walls when you get down some. And what's the

0: They gave him Friday off, they were like, you better be back here at 7:30 on
1: children!

too much of anything is not good for you, baby. But I don't know about that. There's been a time that we've loved and we've shared love and made love. It doesn't seem to me like it's enough. It's just not enough.

0: Ladies, I'm a baker. Put your hands in the air. Give me all your money.
1: This is the story of my baker.